no use to complain. I started off again. There's no sign of weakness in me. Do I compel you like you compel me? And nothing stays the same. And no one said it would. I would not think of such things if I could. If I could help myself, if I could.

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Still you and no one else. 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

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And now there's no welcome look in your eyes when I reach for you. And little girl, you're starting to criticize those little things I do.

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You never close your eyes anymore when I kiss your lips. And there's no tenderness like before in your fingertips.

And little girl, you're starting to criticize those little things I do.

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Don't bring everybody down like this. Don't worry. It will soon pass, whatever it is. Don't worry, be happy.